My heart is breaking, hands are shaking, bugs are crawling all over me. 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My heart is breaking, hands are shaking, bugs are crawling all over me. My head is aching, my hands are shaking, bugs are crawling all over me. Son of a bitch!

hard to say that I'd rather stay awake when I'm asleep, because my dreams are bursting at the seams.

Oh my god, you guys, I totally had more than 300 calories. That was so not sexy. No. Oh, good one. Can I burn that?